0: Mr. Bond.
1: My name is Bond.
2: James, how the hell do we get those diamonds down again?
1: My name is Bond.
2: How the hell do we get the

0: Chef, come here, come here, come here.
1: Wow, look at her.
0: I know.
1: Man, I've never seen Sharon look so bad before.
0: I did once before, but this is pretty bad.
1: Yeah, what do you think she got up to last night?

Matter in a club done and also cold. Where we drink champagne, the tissues that terrible. She walked up to me and she asked me to dance.